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2: 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And the greatest international trailblazers. 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

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My poems are soft green. 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
4: I thank you very much, and I welcome all of you here tonight. 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